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1: All right, let's do this. Let's do it right now. The 90-

0: 877-823-9672. Call me right now. I'm looking for a winner. Hit me up right now. Hey, man, it's first come, first serve. Hit me up right now. I'm going to make somebody a winner. 757-823-9672. You will qualify to win a swag bag. And then you will be in the runnings to maybe win some Cousins Festival tickets. Maybe you'll win yourself some $91 gift cards. Let's see what we're going to do, man. 757-823-9672. We doing this live. Let's get it going. Let's get it going. Hi, 91. Hello, who's this?
1: It's Erica!
0: Erica! Hey, listen, Erica. I said first come, first serve. You're the first one to serve.
1: Yeah!
0: Congratulations. I told him.
1: Thank you so much.
0: Listen, if y'all would have been following me on Instagram, I was already live on my Instagram. I told y'all to get ahead of everybody. See? See? Listen, Erica, you just won yourself a swag bag. You're qualified to win some Cousins Festival tickets. So why don't you stay right there on the line? Don't hang up. Let me get some info from you. I'll be right back, man. Tide 91. Yes! Solar VA.
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0: 5 days. Right. That's right, just 5 more days before we start the NSU Spartan football season. So get your tickets
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1: I hope you good, I hope you well, I hope you lit. 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

0: Congrats to our winner tonight, Erica. She won our swag bag. Don't forget, 91 days of summer, still got about 2 weeks and some change, all right? You got a chance to win. Look, stay right where you are. I'm working on the countdown. It's coming up next. I can't wait. A couple weeks away from football, parlay parties. We're going to get this bread. It's Hot 91 Soul of VA.
1: What's up, man? It's your homeboy T-Pain, and right now you're checking out Bron TV. Understand what this is. It's the greatest. And you know, greatness plus greatness equals great greatness. Holla at your boy.

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1: Okay. This beat came from Pharrell. I like that joint. That's my guy Lil Baby. Speaking of Pharrell, you know, his peoples like Fam and Pusha and VA Mo and Antonio and things of that nature. They put together a little event, right? It goes by the name of Cousins, and that festival, it'll be here September 5th. And if you don't have your tickets, you should go to Cousins with a Z festival.com and figure that out, right? Because T.I. is going to be here, Keisha Cole, Plies, Brian Michael Cox, The Dream. Shoot, me, I'll be there. Chico Bean, all types of situations happening. So figure that out ASAP. All right, let's keep it going. At number six.

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0: 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Right. That's right, just 5 more days before we start the NSU Spartan football season. So get your tickets
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1: 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You should know. At number one, Tim,

0: 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Be right back. 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
1: All right, man. Woo! I'm counting down the days to football season. I'm already putting together parlays that I know is going to get me a private jet. 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All right, look, the big money is

0: Really up next, that's Terry Tab with the Soulful Slowdown. Hey, look, man, tomorrow, talk about it Tuesday. Get your topics together because it's all about you. I'll explain when I get back, all right? If God allows it, 24 hours from now. Because we're going to do this thing all over again, man. It's Hot 91. Soul of the A, peace!
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0: 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I'm Terry Tabb. Welcome to the Soulful Slowdown. 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Hot 91, the soul of VA.
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0: We're consistently adding more fuel to the fire. So be on the lookout, because Hot 91 is going to be moving all around the 757. 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
1: 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Right. 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
7: Don't talk, just listen. First of all, I have to be honest with you, baby. 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

Hot 91, The Soul of Ye with Jodeci and Just Stay a While. I'm Terry Tabner. Hot 91 and the third annual Cousins Festival comes back Saturday, September the 5th at the Norfolk Scope Grounds. T.I. is going to be out there. 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Here's Donnell Alexander. Hot 91, The Soul of VA.

I-91, the soul of the A with Keith Sweat and Can't Nobody. I'm Terry Tabb. Now, tomorrow morning at 6, start your day the right way. And that is with DJ B in the Fresh Start Morning Show, bright and early at 6. Austin Rogers right now with The Beginning, right here on Hot 91. The soul of VA, the soulful slowdown.

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Stephen Campbell right now, Can We Talk? 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
0: 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Right. That's right, just 5 more days before we start the NSU Spartan football season. 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

I-91, the soul of VA. That is Nick Dean with the Lights Low. I'm Terry Tabb. Tomorrow morning at 10, this is how you spend your midday. You do that with Alana Mercedes from 10 until 2. Right now, Monica, Angel of Mine. Hot 91, the soul of VA, inside the soulful slowdown.

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Hot 91, the soul of VA, that is Usher and her and Risk It All. I'm Terry Tabb. We are on the other side of midnight right now. You are not together with Avant on Hot 91, the soul of VA.

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0: 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So be on the lookout, because Hot 91 is going to be moving all around the 757. 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

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Hot 91, The Soul of Ye.

I-91, the soul of VA, Snow Allegra, make me feel like, whoa. It's the soulful slowdown, sexy, smooth, and relaxing with Kari Turi and Who You Seem to Be. It's I-91, the soul of VA, inside the soulful slowdown.

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Hot 91, the soul of Ye, music, soul child, and half crazy. I'm Terry Tabb. It's the Soulful Slowdown. Don't forget tomorrow afternoon at 2, join DJ Scan. He's got traffic updates, cybersecurity tips, relationship advice. Yes, that's right. All of that and more. Right now, the Tony Rich Project. Nobody knows but me. It's Hot 91, the soul of Ye.

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VA with Trey Songz in slow motion. I'm Terry Tabb, bringing the slowdown to a close. Lord willing, we will get together tomorrow night at 10 and do this all over again. Always remember to keep God first. And as long as you kneel before God, you can stand before anyone. Be kind to one another. Keep that smile on your face. Beck G is up next to take you right on through the overnight into the Fresh Start Morning Show. It's Johnny Gill. There you go. Hot 91, the solo.

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0: It's the Soulful Slowdown with Terry Tan, only on Hot 91, the soul of VA. 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
3: I love to hear it.

My friends, good Tuesday morning. I am Beck G. I'll be with you for the rest of the night until we get real close to sunlight. We got a deal. All right, come on, I'm going to start you off and turn you all the way up. Here's Lil Baby with Dead Fresh right here on Hot 91, the Soul of VA. Okay,

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A 91 The Soul of VA. This is Sosa with Crush. As in, I got a crush on you, or you got a crush on me. What's up, friends? I am Beck G. That was something nice and smooth and easy for you. Matter of fact, I'm going to stay right there. I am Beck G. I got Tony Braxton with Unbreak My Heart right here on Hot 91, The Soul of VA.

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1: 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We're going to keep it going. Here in Hot 91, the soul of VA.
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3: 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Call me like a brother.

MBG, here we are at the top of the 3 o'clock hour. We just got this party started. One of my favorites right here by Drizzy Drake. Give me a hug. Yeah, give me one. Here on Hot 91.

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Ooh, Hot 91, the soul of VA. Music Soul Child with Love. 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
1: 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Kehlani featuring VA's own Missy, Misdemeanor Elliott with Back and Forth. What's up, y'all? I am Beg G. Y'all know I'm a VA all day kind of girl. 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

0: I am Beg G, hanging out with you. Thank you for hanging out with me. It's a beautiful Tuesday morning. Stay there. There's more right here on Hot 91, the soul of VA.
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0: 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So be on the lookout, because Hot 91 is going to be moving all around the 757. 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
2: What's up, friends? 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Coming up at 10 a.m., Alana Mercedes. Coming up at 10 p.m., the Terry Tab with the soulful slowdown. Coming up in just a few moments more. In store. What you came here for? More with me, Beck G, here on Hot 91, the soul of VA.
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15: 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Hot 91 reserves the right to substitute prizes for contest discrepancies. 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Hot 91, the soul of VA. Whether you're in the office, work truck, or in traffic, let's get back to the music. 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
1: Hi, 91, the soul of VA Tupac. Keep your head up. Do that. What's up, y'all? I am Beck G. Here we are at the top of the very last hour we will spend together this morning. So thank you for being here. Whether you're tapped in on the app or logged in online or dialed in to good old-fashioned radio with it turned to 91.1 FM. Either way, I'm glad you're here. You know what I do for you when you do that for me. I play you something super special. I'm gonna take it easy. Here's Agnes Mo with Patience. I like this. Here on Hot 91, the soul of VA.

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V.A. Dylan Sinclair was safe to say. I like that. I am Beck G. Y'all know what time it is, whether you're on your way home from work, to work, or to school. It's time to boo, scoot, bug, shake around, and move something. Now, I know it's Tuesday. We got more work week ahead of us than we have behind us, but that's all right, because you got me. If you're at work, put your feet on the ground. Come on, let's get down. If you're at home, pull those covers back. 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I got just the thing for you. I always do. I got Cameron featuring Jules Santana with Oh Boy. Yeah, so if you're headed to the shower, the car, or the bus stop, turn this up, turn all the way up, and enjoy your day right here with me.

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0: DC will overthink. I love that. What's up, friends? Time together this morning has come to an end. I don't want to, but I got to go. We had a great Tuesday morning together, if I do say so myself. I sure did enjoy you. But you know what that means, though. It's time for me to get going. I am Beck G. Looks like the sun will be coming up pretty soon, so it's about time for me to go. So stay right here for the Fresh Start Morning Show. Yes, we could do this all over again tomorrow. Same time, same place. In the meantime, enjoy the rest of your day. Make it a great and a productive one. I'm glad to be here to do what I love because y'all love what I do. Fresh Start Morning Show is coming up next. It's still the hot 91 days of summer. So make sure you stay tuned in to win, friend. Y'all stay hydrated, stay chill, stay safe. And be kind to one another. It's always a good day to be kind. Y'all keep it cool. Stay tuned in. Stay turned up. Stay locked in, friend. Right here to Hot 91, the soul of VA.
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0: Good morning, Spartans. Good morning, VA. And good morning, Fresh Inns. Chuck Taylor here, and we want to welcome you to the Fresh Start Morning Show, live from the Learning Lab on the campus of Norfolk State University. And behind the turntables, it's DJ B.
1: And you say
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1: 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I'm DJ B. That is Aaliyah. Welcome back.
3: Thank you.
4: Cat
3: got my tongue.
1: Shakur's in the building. What up? Happy Tuesday, man.
4: Good morning, man. Happy Turntable Tuesday to you.
1: Hey, we are in here currently 75 degrees. Today's high 83. And we're going to take care of you. We got your chance to win in the Hot 91 Days of Summer, as well as this hour, your holidays, your health, your sports, your good news, and your tech news. Let's just keep it moving. Sixers and six. I just wanted to say that.
4: Even with Miami, even with Klay Thompson, Bam, and Giannis.
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2: So what holiday would today be?
3: It is August 25th, I believe. Busta Rhymes and the Dilla Project drop. I haven't checked my email. I will in a minute. Diligence to. I'm excited for that. All right, so peep this. Today's holidays, not only it is the 237th day of the year, but there's 128 days left of the year of 2026. Just 128 days, ladies and gentlemen. Just 128 days. Time is flying by, I think.
4: It is.
3: Stop what you're doing. Pumpkin spice latte is back at Starbucks today. How you feel about that?
4: You know, I'm not really a pumpkin or a coffee type of person.
3: I feel the same.
4: So I'm not even a part of this whole pumpkin spice debate.
3: I need to go to Town Center Cold Press and order a Macho Man Randy Savage. I still have.
4: Here you go.
3: Today is International, National Park Service Founders Day, National Banana Split Day, and National Whiskey Sour Day. National Whiskey Sour Day. Do you have a favorite drink?
4: Yes, I do.
3: What is it?
4: I love a lemon drop.
3: I like lemon drops, but you take shots. Like we.
4: You say you take shots?
3: Yeah. You know, you drink that like as
4: a
3: drink?
4: It's a martini, yeah.
3: Oh, it is?
4: Mm-hmm. Huh. I drink it as a martini, but like you can drink it as a shot.
3: Oh, I can.
4: I love a good lemon drop shot. I like the Long Island.
3: Long Island iced tea?
4: Mm-hmm.
3: Yeah, I don't like the after effects of them.
4: I like a Long Island iced tea, maybe two.
3: Damn.
4: And then follow it up with two green tea shots, and I'm good.
3: They give green tea shots in a spot in the club.
4: Mm-hmm.
3: They do.
4: Yeah, they have green tea shots everywhere.
3: Listen, I'm not from that area. I don't know that. That's what I'm asking. That's crazy.
4: Yeah.
3: How much is that?
4: How much are green tea shots?
3: Yeah.
4: They can run anywhere from like $2 to $7.
3: That's crazy.
4: On happy hour, they're $2.
3: The more you know, I don't get out much anymore.
5: It's hey kids,
4: it's really good.
5: It's your birthday today, and since it's
6: your
5: birthday, I'm gonna give
6: you
5: a happy birthday beat like this. Happy birthday to
6: you.
3: If you celebrate your

Hot 91, the soul of VH, the Fresh Start Morning Show. DJ B, Aaliyah, Shakur. Today's high. Near 86. Currently 75 degrees on the campus of Norfolk State University. Tonight, mostly clear with the low around 69. Giggity. Light and variable wind.

0: Starbucks.
1: Okay.
0: But
1: no.
0: They only had vanilla, and it really hurts my stomach. I just reminds me why I don't eat what do you call it? Well, why I don't drink coffee.
1: It doesn't agree with you. Mm. Okay. What you got health wise for us? Are you learning us? Are you scaring us?
0: No, I'm not really scaring you.
1: Okay.
0: It's actually to.
1: How do you put it?
0: De-scare you.
1: You're trying to. You're de-scaring us. You know what? All right.
0: No, I'm de-escalating the fear.
1: De-escalating the fear. What you got? Yeah, you're de-escalating. You go to the escalator going backwards.
0: Food recalls may seem more common, but experts say that's not necessarily the case. Recent outbreaks involving lettuce and jalapenos show how contaminated ingredients can spread to many products. But consumers should check trusted sources and for the latest recall information.
1: Mm-hmm. That should be us. Trust us.
0: Mm-hmm.
1: Trust us.
0: Yeah, you know, I say you just gotta gamble.
1: What? You work for the toilet paper company
0: or something? I've still been eating lettuce.
1: You can. You gotta clean it.
0: But there's only one time where, like, the lettuce, I thought that I had the psychoplasma. There's only one time where I thought I had it, and it's from Chipotle. And I just haven't eaten lettuce from Chipotle after that.
1: And there goes that endorsement.

0: there. You know what I mean?
1: I don't trust none of these places.
0: Yo, you know what I mean? I washed thoroughly. Thoroughly.
1: Yeah, I don't know if Chipotle was washing their lettuce.
0: I won't think of that investment again. All right. Shakur has your sports coming up in a hot second. Plus, a look at traffic on the way. You know what I mean? It's the Fresh Start Morning Show on this Turntable Tuesday. Hot 91. It's 621.

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0: 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So be on the lookout, because Hot 91 is going to be moving all around the 757. 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

0: We talking about
1: playoffs? Don't talk about
0: practice.
1: You kidding me?
0: Not a game.
1: Playoffs?
0: Not the game that I go out there and die for and play every game like it's my last. Not the
1: playoffs?
0: We talking about
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2: Hey, yo.
1: That's crazy. Keep it locked. We got some good news on deck. It's 6:30. Good morning.
3: Let's get the party started. See you at the bar, you was hardly talking. That's when I knew that your heart was scarring. Friends to lovers need a part to star in. Like, wait, babe.

0: 9 brown eyes. From the classics you love to the new joints you're vibing with.
1: Let's go.
2: Why are you so quiet?
0: Hot 91 keeps it flowing all day long. Let's get back into your soundtrack. Hot 91.

0: that's enough of that. Paradise, it's called Predictable. You said it sounds like what?
1: AI music.
0: Oh.
1: I'm trying to figure out who the target audience is.
2: It seems like the news is worse than ever, both here in the U.S. and everywhere around the world. It seems like there's nothing but bad news out there. I've got good news and good news.
3: This just

0: But it's on the way. But you have some good news for us.
1: Yes, I do.
0: What you got?
1: A construction crew in Barberton, Barberton, my bad.
0: I was about to say Barberton, Obama. Where's that at?
1: In Barberton, Ohio, rescued an abandoned kitten on the work site.
0: Oh.
1: And she joined the team. They heard her meowing coming from their excavator.
2: Yeah.
1: Supervisor Chase Guello checked the skid plate on the Komatsu.
2: Meow, meow.
1: You know what a Komatsu is?
2: Meow.
0: I do not.
1: Well, they checked the Komatsu and a tiny kitten tumbled out. They warmed her up, moved her into the office trailer, and named her Sue,
0: meow,
1: short
0: meow.
1: For Komatsu.
0: Ah.
1: She's now the official shop cat and lives on the site.
0: Oh,
1: look at the little picture of her in her hat.
0: Meow, meow. Meow, meow. Okay, I like that.
1: She's so cute.
0: I ain't mad at
1: they
0: that.
1: Gave her a little jacket and a little hat.
0: Meow, meow.
1: Little Komatsu.
0: Meow, meow.
1: You know why?
2: That's meow, meow. Fresh.
1: But
0: what?
1: I really love that because she's an orange cat.
0: Oh, okay.
1: And girl orange cats are very rare.
0: Wow, so she's a real meow, meow.
1: Mm-hmm.
0: So this, you got some tech news loading. It is 6:44.
1: GHIOT, fresh start morning show.
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has overtaken the San Francisco Bay Area as the largest U.S. market for tech talent for the first time in 13 years. As of June 2026, the New York office market held 394,000 tech talent jobs, narrowly surpassing San Francisco's 375,000. The shift is driven by AI-driven hiring in the finance sector. Banks, investment firms, and other Wall Street companies have aggressively recruited software engineers, data scientists, and AI specialists. AI-specific roles grew 45% over the past year across the U.S. and Canada, with both New York and San Francisco adding more than 20,000 jobs. As of June, there were

0: It's time for your headlines.
1: New York wanted.
0: Well, that's not the headlines. Is it? No, it's not, B. Good job. Hear the headlines, though.
1: Good morning. Happy Turntable Tuesday. I'm Shakur.
2: And I'm Aaliyah.
1: And we're right here on this August 25th with your headlines. In the news today, international researchers confirmed that global surface temperatures hit consecutive record highs this summer. Nations worldwide are struggling to accelerate green energy transitions as extreme heat waves disrupt the nation. Scientists warn immediate policy interventions are critical to avoid irresponsible climate tipping points.
2: In national news, President Trump is defending plans to support Argentina while also lowering beef prices. The administration is considering billions in financial assistance for Argentina and allowing up to 300,000 metric tons of ground beef to enter the U.S. tariff-free for 90 days. Trump says the move will help consumers and Argentina recover, but some ranchers and Republicans worry imported beef could hurt American cattle producers.
1: Back in VA, the Virginia National Guard recently ran special training drills to practice stopping cyber attacks. State leaders say keeping VA's computer system safe is, of course, a huge priority. Local towns are also working on new rules to handle the growing number of tech projects popping up.
2: The Virginia Beach City Council voted to temporarily pause new data center projects. This timeout gives the city time to write clear rules for these buildings. The new regulations will focus on controlling noise, building sizes, and how close they can be to neighborhoods.
1: Today's high is 84, it's currently 71, and it's like that.
0: And that's the way it is. I don't know. I don't eat beef, but I don't know. I wouldn't trust that. I wouldn't trust that. I wouldn't trust that. Now, I'm not sure how accurate this is, but there's horse meat rumors involved.
3: So, I mean, what can you say? China rejected it. Canada rejected it.
0: Oh, and we're taking it?
3: Yep.
0: Nay.
3: We're taking that horse beef.
0: I don't know. We got some music news on the way. Busta Rhymes, a Dilla drop something. We're going to play something off that on the way to Hot 91.

0: you know, what you call it? What you call it? You know what I mean?
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0: Hot 91, the soul of VA. Fresh Start Morning Show in effect. I'm here to let you know Busta Rhymes and Dilla. All right, Diligence Part 2 streaming everywhere. Have I listened to it yet? I have not. What am I excited for? Yes. We'll see. I'm about to play a joint off of there in a second featuring D'Angelo, ladies and gentlemen. Rest in peace, Dilla. Rest in peace, D'Angelo. I'm a huge Dilla fan. I'm a huge Busta fan. I'm a huge D fan. Thank you, D. So that's on the way. Matter of fact, after music news, you know what I mean? We here on this Turntable Tuesday. 7:10. Currently 75 degrees. Today's high about 82 or more. And then tonight, a low of 69. Giggy. What you got? You about to sneeze?

0: VA, good morning. 719 in the 757. I'm DJ B. That is Aaliyah Shakur has class. Of course he has class, but he actually has classes now that he can't get rid of. And this is his last semester, Tuesdays and Thursdays at 8 a.m. So he kind of takes care of his work. He still comes in and knock it out. But I got some notable Black History facts. Tied to the day of August 25, 1948, actress and singer Regina Bell. Actually, let me give verified ones. What does that mean? That didn't fit. That ain't complete. Maybe she was born today. In 1900, Philip Randolph was born. Though some sources cite April 15th, his most famous act founding the Brotherhood of Sleeping Car Porters made him a key civil rights and labor leader. In 1921, the Tulsa race massacre aftermath continued to unfold in national coverage through this period, though the massacre itself occurred May 31st through June 1st of 1921. In 1970, Black women organizers played key roles in the Women's Strike for Equality held nationwide on August 26th, with planning peaking on August 25th. You know what? I want to salute all our queens. Just a random thank you. Without you, it would be no us.
1: Mm-hmm.
0: You know what I mean? Men and women are different. Y'all think more critical than most men. You know what I mean?
1: Mm-hmm.
0: Able to multitask heavy, handle the home. You know what I mean?

0: my cousins. The ladies are fresh. We see you and we thank you. It's not Women's Day or anything. I just wanted to say thank you.
1: Yep.
0: You know what I mean?
1: You don't have to be Women's Day to appreciate.
0: You don't. You do it. Appreciate y'all every day. It don't have to be Women's Day to let y'all know that y'all are appreciated. You know what I mean? That's from the Fresh Start Morning Show. It's Hot 91 Soul VA. Good morning. We got a take from Maynard up next in about 10 minutes.

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1: 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Maynard
2: is in the building on this turntable Tuesday. Good morning, sir.
3: Good morning, Lozana. How you feel?
2: How you feel?
3: I'm ex. Yo, man, don't let me get my zone, man. Yo, run the beat back. Let me. Oh, never mind. We ain't doing that. That's
2: oh,
3: okay.
2: You about to run?
3: I was about to. I'm saying, I felt like I was about to get into my zone.
2: I mean, you can get in your. You can get into your zone. I mean, nobody's stopping you from being in your zone.
3: This actually is my zone. This is my zone.
2: Okay.
3: Okay. All right. Reinvent your value to others. I'm Maynard Scales. This is my take. Your value is not limited to what you have done. It's defined by what you can create, the problems you can solve, the people you can teach, the people you connect with, and how you inspire the next. Don't just work harder, become more useful. Don't just protect your position, but expand your influence. Don't just ask what others can do for you. Ask what problems you can solve for them. Don't be afraid to evolve. Yesterday's strengths may not be tomorrow's competitive advantage. Turn your experience into wisdom and your wisdom into impact. The goal isn't simply to remain relevant. The goal is to reinvent yourself and reinvent your value so that you become undeniable. And that's my word.
2: I like that. You know what? It's go time.
3: I was in my zone?
2: You was in your zone.
3: Don't let me get in my zone.
2: You know what? Where's the camera at? You ready? Lights, camera, action.

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0: 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DJ B, Aaliyah, Maynard is in the building.
1: Yeah.
0: No. I think I'm gonna be in the studio till open house. I'm not going out there till that's situated.
1: What is the problem?
0: There's an issue.
1: What is the issue?
0: The issue is,
1: sir,
0: arachnophobia.
1: Oh my goodness. Is there a tick in the area or something? You know, ticks are arachnoids. Okay, so you
0: are they?
1: I don't like ticks either.
0: I don't know, but it's there. I don't like crabs. I hate the way they move. I don't
1: really
0: eat crabs.
1: Love crabs.
0: They look like spiders.
1: Okay.
0: I'm petrified, and I will never get in close contact with an octopus.
1: I like calamari.
0: Nope.
1: No.
0: Okay. Nah.
1: I don't know. Is that where we get calamari from, octopus, or is that squid? I'm not sure.
0: That's squid. No. I'm good. But oddly enough, if there's a scorpion around, I will protect you.
2: You say you will?
0: Yeah. I'm not scared of scorpions.
2: They're a part of the arachnid family.
0: I know. It's weird. But it's something about no matter what size of the spider is, it's huge. And I'm not dealing with it. Long story short, I'll be in this studio until...
1: Yo, where have you been where there have been scorpions? Like, I've never seen a scorpion.
0: Vegas?
1: I don't go golf
0: in the desert.
1: No, I don't go in the desert.
0: Yeah.
2: Wait, what about this?
0: No, I want to see it. Why do y'all do that?
2: What about this?
0: Why do I want to see it? Yo, turn that around.
2: You know, because you said you're going to protect us against scorpions. We're like, what about that scorpion?
0: But there was pictures of spiders near it. Why don't you just pull up the picture with the scorpion? I didn't even see the scorpion. I saw the spider. Target's issuing the apologies, ladies and gentlemen.
1: Oh, my goodness.
0: Put this on the screen on the stream.
1: I think I've seen this. Yeah.
0: Yeah. It's the WB. WNSB. We have removed the offensive Halloween costume that should have never been part of our assortment. It is no longer for sale. As a company, we got this wrong and we're deeply sorry. We know this is especially hurtful for our black guests, team members, and partners. Removing the costume is an important first step. And we are looking closely at how this happened and what needs to change to ensure this won't happen again. Isn't it obvious? You don't know how it happened. It went, one person didn't make the decision. Bless you.
1: So for those who aren't on Twitch and can't see it.
0: Right.
1: It is a Halloween costume that essentially looks like a minstrel character. Blackface. Mm-hmm. And just...
0: with the leprechaun hat. It's wild.
1: Crazy. Now... I happened to see just the other day that some other major fashion brands have been releasing clothing lines that have the similar kinds of craziness. I want to say...
0: South Pole? You know,
1: I think it may have been Prada.
0: Really?
1: Yeah. And I want to say Balenciaga... as well, but I'm going to do some research on that.
0: What the fetch is going on?
2: We've been boycotted Balenci.
0: Really? I didn't know.
2: Mm-hmm. We don't mess with Balenci.
0: So what
2: Even
0: happened?
2: Even though I have a Balenciaga bag.
0: This is pre-boycott?
2: Yes. Okay. This is an old Balenciaga bag.
0: Okay.
2: It's just a good, like, spend-a-night bag because it's so big.
0: Okay.
2: But other than that, I don't wear Balenci.
0: Well, JanSport probably make the same thing.
1: For a lot cheaper.
2: Oh, I didn't buy it, so.
0: Oh, say less.
1: Oh.
2: It's not my
0: issue. It was a gift. Mm-hmm. Okay. Something you asked for, or it was just a gift?
2: Oh, no, it was a gift.
0: Okay.
2: I don't ask for anything.
0: Ooh. Zooey. All right, well, yeah, so yeah. That's happened.
1: Prada. Yeah, Prada.
0: It's Prada.
1: Yeah, Prada.
0: It is called Kid Glows under, it's a black light circus clown Halloween costume.
2: Yeah, like, what were they thinking with that?
1: You know what the problem is, though, to me? And it's not their fault, necessarily. It's just how we understand it.
0: Mm-hmm.
1: That it's offensive. In their statement, they say it's offensive to their black customers. It's not offensive to everyone.
0: Right.
1: Here's the reason.
0: Okay with it?
1: We are supposed to, en masse, and on command be offended when someone says something that is considered anti-Semitic. Mm-hmm. Like, the entire world is supposed to stand up and condemn that. But if you offend the African-American consumer, we're sorry to you. It's like Keke Palmer. I'm sorry to y'all black people. I'm sorry to you. Mm. I'm not sorry to the whole world, because the whole world should be offended. But, the things that outrage us was like, oh, you know, black folks, we're sorry to y'all.
0: Right.
1: If y'all weren't looking, we'd be all right with this.
0: Right. Or if nobody said nothing.
1: Right.
0: It is what it is. Aaliyah, good morning. How are you?
2: Good morning.
0: What you got for us?
2: I'm really good. Well, you guys know, what was her name in Empire?
0: Were you asking me, do I know her?
1: Cookie Lyons?
2: No. Hakeem's girlfriend.
0: Come on, man. You asked me about the You God of a TV show. It's crazy. I don't remember who played the manager of...
1: Why is You God always catching the stray?
0: Prize. Is that better?
1: Is that better? Yeah, that's better.
2: Tiana from Empire.
0: Yeah, okay.
2: Not Jamal. Hakeem's girlfriend.
0: Okay. Oh. Soraya. Juicy Couture. What's his name?
2: What?
1: Bashir
0: Smollett.
2: No, Bashir Gray.
1: Bashir Gray.
0: Oh, okay, my bad.
2: Juicy Couture. I don't know who he's talking about.
1: Yo, Jussie.
0: Oh, Jussie, that's what it is.
1: No, you didn't make that man become Juicy Smollett.
0: Juicy Santana, whatever his name
1: is. Yo, you're wild. You're wild.
2: But
0: go ahead, I'm sorry.
2: Soraya,
0: okay,
2: who also plays Tiana in Empire, she was dating Joey Badass.
0: Joey Badass. He played on, he's a good actor. He plays on Kanan.
1: Yeah.
0: Yeah.
2: Oh, I thought you guys were going to say Grown-ish.
1: No.
0: Mm-mm.
2: Oh, well, Zoe in Grown-ish, she becomes his, like, personal stylist.
0: Oh, he's on there too?
2: Yeah.
0: Oh, I didn't know that.
2: He was, like, a celebrity guest.
1: He's getting bags.
0: Yeah.
2: So, Soraya and Joey, they started dating in 2023 after meeting at a mutual friend's wedding. But Soraya just posted, 2 days ago, there comes a point in a woman's life when choosing herself is no longer an option and becomes necessary. McNeil began her statement. After much thought, I have made the difficult decision to end my engagement and relationship with the father of my child, Joey. I love deeply, believe wholeheartedly in the life we were building, and wanted nothing more than protect our family.
0: Did he see this post?
2: Yeah, he had to have saw it. But yeah, allegedly he was cheating their whole entire relationship.
1: You know,
2: even when
1: she
2: was pregnant.
1: Yeah. Listen, hey, thanks for that. I appreciate you doing your part for the entertainment news. Why does she think anyone else cares, though? Why? Nobody cares. You couldn't even remember who she was.
2: Wait, no, I did remember who she was. I just forgot her name because I haven't watched Empire in so long.
0: Like, I've never put my feet on Eddie Murphy's couch. I put my feet on Eddie Murphy's couch.
1: I did put my feet on Eddie Murphy's couch.
2: See, but when they first...
0: They should have never gave you money.
2: When they first started dating, they were pretty popular. People liked them.
0: Okay.
2: They thought they were a good couple, so everyone was kind of, like, gagged when they found out that he was cheating the whole relationship because they kept it private. Like, it wasn't really known
1: but the whole, that like, he was cheating. The statement, after much and careful...

0: at the end of it, I thought she was going to say, and I'm taking my talents to South Beach.
1: Right. I was waiting for something.
0: I broke up with my boyfriend.
2: She said,
1: people break up every day, baby.
2: She said, I share this not for sympathy, retaliation, or publicly to tear anyone down.
1: But
2: I share it because too many women are taught to question themselves before they question what is happening right in front of them. If your intuition is telling you something is wrong, listen to it.
1: So she couldn't just post those last two sentences?
2: She had something to say.
0: She could have said a lot more with two words. She could have just said, I'm out, and everybody wouldn't have understood it.
1: Does Joey Badass know this?
2: Obviously. Everyone's talking about it.

0: It's not.
1: That's fresh.
0: Quick, yes. What's more?
1: Yes.
0: Oh, what else she said?
1: I forgot to mention, her friends threw her a party.
2: Hey, yo, you know what? Remember back in the day, Picasso's phone number, and you could call them if you had a divorce party?
0: Yes.
2: So, I guess that's what... Well, they didn't even get married. She wouldn't even qualify for the divorce party.
0: It's a breakup.
1: You know, I think that's a time to celebrate. Every girl knows when she has that one boyfriend that they just want them to stop dating. And now it's finally over.
3: F-R.
1: That calls for a celebration, in my opinion.
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Charlie, don't look at me.

0: go.
1: The Virginia Beach City Council voted to temporarily pause new data center projects. This timeout gives the city time to write clear rules for these buildings. The new regulations will focus on controlling noise, building sizes,

0: sitting there talking about Jimmy Jam and Terry Lewis.
1: Let me tell you, girl.
0: Oh, gosh.
1: It's been so long. I'm just so glad that we have time together now. I want to tell you, I still care.
0: Okay, kicking game. Jam and Lewis had a... Listen.
1: Jam and Lewis was crazy through the 80s. SOS, Janet...
0: The O'Neill.
1: Alexander O'Neill, Sherelle, The Time. Obviously, what they did, working with Prince. It's endless. Boys to Men.
0: Human League.
1: New Edition.
0: New Edition. Yo. So look, I'm going to play a couple more because I want y'all to tune in on Sunday, 10:30 a.m.
1: Go down the Blueprint. That memory lane with us on Sunday. Yeah, it's crazy.
0: It's Hot 91 to Soul of VA. Shakur got your sports in about 5 minutes. Hot 91 to Soul of VA.
1: I still care.

Yeah, Shakur, that was wild. Hot 91 is Soul of VA. Dear Delicious, good morning. I am Rage. Kyle, we see you, sis. Hobbs, who? Hips on Charlotte.

0: Yeah.
1: How
0: get into
1: feeling?
0: It. You know, I don't know why I have so much energy right now.
1: So
0: but I could like do a backflip off the wall right now and then into a split. You wanna see?
1: No.
0: Oh, okay.
1: I don't want to be responsible in case you don't land it.
0: Oh no, I'm a landed. I'm like a cat.
1: That's Celsius.
0: Oh, wait, I did drink the,
1: you
0: the
1: forgot?
0: Celsius working.
1: Yeah.
0: It's worked. Cause I'm ready to like pick up a building right now.

0: All right. Let's go through this. Or not, because it's not even here now. Okay. I was about to say the wild news story I had for you. Internet is wild in a day, yo. It was up, and then by the time I turn around, it's gone. All right. Let's go over here. Mo and Behold is the name of this one. Mo, M-O-W.
1: M-O-W.
0: Mo and Behold.
1: Mow the lawn like that.
0: I'm assuming we're going out to Florida. You already know. A Florida man made a big mistake driving his lawnmower on the public road. He made an even bigger mistake by having loads of drugs on board.
1: Oh.
0: Authorities in Dixie County, Florida, say a deputy stopped Roy Lee McDaniel. He sounds like he's guilty. in Old Town, okay, because the lawnmower did not meet legal roadway safety requirements. During the stop, the deputy reportedly smelled marijuana and conducted a search of a bag sitting in between the man's feet. Investigators say they found marijuana. I don't know what kind of pills these is. What is it, a clonazepam pill? Clonazepam. What's that? Clonazepam. What is that?
1: I don't know what a clonazepam pill is.
0: Me either. Pam. Clonazepam.
1: Clonazepam.
0: So it's spelled like Clona, C-L-O-N-A-Z-E-P-A-M. What is it?
1: It's a prescription medication used to treat certain seizures, disorders, and panic attacks.
0: Oh, okay.
1: This reduces sudden, intense fear and unexpected panic attacks.
0: It's anxiety, I guess. Okay.
1: So now, it's like a Xanax.
0: Okay. They found that, but pills with an S, a hypodermic needle, drug paraphernalia, and suspected meth. McDaniel was arrested and taken to Dixie County Jail. He now faces charges including possession of meth, possession of a controlled substance without a prescription, and possession of drug paraphernalia. Yo, my man. You know what? He can't hear me.
1: You need to put that corner pajamasan down.
0: Yo, cats is wild. I don't understand. You know what? I'm done trying to find logic in things. I'm gonna just play music. I don't know. You know what? Call it a benign. 757-823-9672. Operators are standing by. Aaliyah. For a Hot 91 swag bag, including shirt, you know what I mean? Cup. Put whatever you want in it.
1: Responsibility. I don't even have a shirt.
0: You don't have a Hot 91 shirt?
1: I don't. I. Oh. Hello. Someone's calling. Who's calling for?
0: Well, you know what? Yeah. You know what? Good morning. Hot 91. You on the air.
2: Good morning.
0: How are you? How the hell are you? Who's this? Where you calling from?
2: This is Miss Rhonda. I am calling from Suffolk.
1: Good morning, Miss Rhonda from Suffolk.
0: You call the number, the right caller. Congratulations. We got a Hot 91 prize pack for you. Swag bag. Hot 91 Days of Summer. We're going to put your name in the hat for one of the grand prizes on Friday just for tuning in and rocking with us this morning. We appreciate you.
2: I appreciate you. Thank you.
0: All love. Anytime. You got any shout-outs, Ms. Rhonda?
2: Absolutely. I just want to shout out the whole 757. Y'all make it a great day and do it on purpose. Don't let nobody get you down.
0: Talk heavy.
2: Keep going.
1: You're right.
0: I like that. Miss Rhonda, hold on. We got to get some information from you, but let us know what stage hooked you up in the Hot 91 Days of Summer.
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2: Sweetheart, I'm trying so hard to get over you. 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All I'm looking for is just a serious relationship, somebody I can hold all my life. 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Come a little closer.
1: Hey, shouts to Teddy Riley for stepping through Hot 91 yesterday, DJ Scan. You know what? I was like, you know what? Let me do a Teddy Riley tribute, a proper tribute.

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1: I am in the building. Yes. No, you know what? I am the building.
0: Oh.
1: That's how this Celsius got me feeling.
0: Celsius.
1: Mm-hmm. He's just looking at me like.
0: That's DJ Heart Attack.
2: Y'all should have seen her earlier.
0: Yo, she was here partying.
2: I thought the chair was going to take her out. She did a spin. I thought the door was going to take her out. She said, no, the door need to move.
1: The door need to be scared of me. Okay. And these chairs.
2: Oh, my goodness.
0: What a beautiful day today. Today's high, 86. Currently, 79 degrees on the campus of Norfolk State University. Thanks so much for tuning in to us today on this August 25th. Today, shout out to everybody celebrating their born day today. Again, if you don't get a chance to call in, 757-823-9674 birthday shout out. I post on the Fresh Start Morning Show's Instagram page. You can put it in the comments. I'll check it around this time and we'll say that. And there's none there. So happy birthday to everybody that's celebrating their born day today. Salute to you and yours.
2: Okay.
0: Today is the 237th day of the year. There's only 128 days left.
1: Wow.
0: It's National Park Service Founders Day, National Banana Split Day, and National Whiskey Sour Day. Celebrate responsibility and accordingly. I'm for it.
2: Banana split day. Haven't had a banana split in a while.
0: I don't like bananas, so.
1: I love bananas. It's actually my favorite fruit.
0: Is it?
1: Mm-hmm. But I like a good sour banana.
0: Well, so is that right? So is that eat it before it's done or after the fact?
1: Before it's done. Once it has the brown marks on it, give it to somebody else. Everyone likes sweet bananas, but I like a big, cold, sour, hard banana.
0: Okay. By itself or with something?
1: I eat it with yogurt. Mm-hmm. I eat it with Honey Nut Cheerios. Or I can eat it alone. You can eat it many ways.
0: Okay. That's what it is. All right. Labor Day is loading. Today's question of the day, you can answer that in the comment section as well.
1: What's the question
0: of the day? Sum up summer in one word. How was your summer this summer in one word?
1: Lit.
0: Okay.
1: Psych. All I did was work.
0: Mine. Work.
2: Drama.
0: Oh. Damn. Okay. There you go. Celebrity birthdays. Rachel Ray is 58. Terminator X is 60. I ain't playing no PE for the guy. I ain't playing. Terminator X is 60 today. I got you tomorrow.
2: Yes.
0: I got you tomorrow. Blair Underwood, I still will never forgive him for what he did to Shirley E. and Crush Groove. He is 62 today. G-Man as well. We see you, man. Rest in peace, Shock G. I didn't play no Digital Underground today. He was born on this day, 1963. Billy Ray Cyrus and Gene Simmons celebrating the born day today.
1: You want to know something?
0: Sure. I'm always willing to learn.
1: Billy Ray Cyrus is my first crush ever.
0: Really?
1: Mm-hmm.
0: Did he achy break your heart?
1: He was on Hannah Montana.
0: Hannah Montana
1: was my show.
0: Okay.
1: And I don't know why, I just had like the biggest crush on Billy Ray Cyrus.
0: Do you like Hannah Montana's music?
1: Like Miley Cyrus or Hannah Montana?
0: Oh yeah, my bad. Miley Cyrus.
1: Yeah, she has some pretty cool music. Not bad.
0: Okay.
1: I can buy myself flowers.
0: Yeah, I'm not familiar.
1: Yo, B.
2: Well, I know you know Wrecking Ball.
0: I know what it is. But if it's on, I couldn't tell you that, oh, that's Wrecking Ball.
2: Oh, yeah, okay.
0: You know what I mean?
2: To see it, the note, yeah. Okay.
0: My music palette is proper. It's just some of the stuff I just don't like. And it's okay. Mm-hmm. It's okay. It don't mean, you know what I mean? You like what you like.
1: Yeah, you do.
2: What's up, Tony?
0: Was you going to say something? Morning. Look, everybody enjoy the rest of your day. Shout outs to Miss Rhonda. I win her for the Hot 91 Days of Summer this morning. And she is entered into Friday's grand prize. We have a week and a half left. And look, you never know what you can win in these grand prizes, man. I think my favorite is the $91 gift card because you can get what you want or get what you need. You know what I'm saying?
1: I was about to ask, why is it $91?
0: Okay, I will never. We're done today. Yeah. Be safe, be easy, be smart in these streets.
1: Wait, no, okay. I got a shout out.
0: Okay.
1: Because you posted.
0: Are you filming yourself giving me a shout out?
1: Mm-hmm. Okay. You posted us on Instagram.
0: I did.
1: And you know, everybody be like, yo, let me get a shout out. But no,
0: has
1: I actually.
0: Anybody
1: got
0: ever
1: it.
0: Said that?
1: Yeah, they always say that.
0: Okay.
1: But I ignore them. But no, this time I can't really ignore it.
0: Okay.
1: Because it's a special friend of mine.
0: Okay.
1: Shout out my boy, Rock.
0: Rock, what up? Whoa, whoa, whoa, whoa, whoa. He'll get that later. Heart attack, just got it.
1: Wait.
0: Nah, Joey. Nah, Joey. He'll get... y'all might not get that reference. It's okay.
1: Yeah, I might be a little too young for that.
0: Yeah, I think you are.
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0: good job today, Aaliyah.
1: Thanks.
0: All right. Again, Shakur be back tomorrow on Tuesday. This is last semester. Tuesdays and Thursdays. He has an 8 o'clock class that's fully offered. On Tuesdays and Thursdays at 8 o'clock. So he comes in, get things done that he needs to get done. So I appreciate that of him.
1: Real deal hustler right there.
2: Yo, wait a minute. Hold on. Give him props because guess what? Now he's going to be broadcasting the football game.
0: That's crazy.
2: Mm-hmm. Yeah.
0: Congrats, Shakur. Look, man, I love it. And we have our open house today. So if you on campus, is it open? If you on campus and you're listening, if you on campus and you're listening, 12:30
1: in room 121.
0: 121.
2: Yeah.
0: All right, and come find out how the services that we can offer you here at WNSB on the journalism side, radio side, podcasting, production. Marketing, programming, you know what I mean?
2: Business side.
0: Like, this is, it's crazy. Like, this is like a one-stop shop for life. We got all that here. All right? So, we'll see you there, hopefully. And live from the campus of Norfolk State University. Be safe, be smart in the streets. Keep your head on a swivel. Watch your back. Be good to yourself and others. Protect your neck. Watch your back. Almost. I was saying, Tony, behind you. You got to watch out. And be good people, all right? Behold.
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Hot 91, the soul of VA. Good morning, Hampton Roads. I'm Alana Mercedes, here to welcome you to a Turnt Up Tuesday here in the 757. And you know I'm here to supply you with all the good vibes, all your favorite tunes during the midday. Let's kick it off with Drizzy on Hot 91, the soul of VA.

0: Hot 91, the soul of VA. I'm Alana Mercedes, and as humans, you know, we have so many layers. We're complex beings with complex thoughts, feelings, ideas, and that can be difficult to understand sometimes. But the best way to start, of course, is to know yourself. In the words of the great Socrates, to know thyself is the beginning of wisdom. So let's get into it. In order to be your very best self, you're going to have some difficult convos with the man in the mirror. So stay tuned. I'm giving you four convos that you need to have with yourself starting today. 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

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I'm Alana Mercedes, and today you have your chance to take home a Hot 91 swag bag from yours truly right here at Hot 91, all right? It's packed with all of your Hot 91 summer swag, including a stadium cup, a Hot 91 t-shirt, which y'all love to ask for, and a lot of other good things up in there. But now, your name will also be entered into the grand prize drawing once you've taken that swag bag home, all right? So make sure you're tuned in today, because I'll be looking for caller number 9 at some point, all right? When I tell you to call, make sure you are listening out so that you can be caller number 9. And stay tuned. Coming up next, I'm giving you 4 conversations that you probably need to have with yourself starting today. Hot 91, the soul of VA.

Hot 91, the soul of VA. I'm Alana Mercedes, and in order to progress as a person, you're going to need to know some things about yourself, all right? It's important to know yourself before you can become the next version of you that you want to be. And in order to do that, you got to have some difficult convos with the man in the mirror. So I'm going to give you four examples of convos that you should have with yourself, or at least that I've had with myself and I have benefited from. So number one, what do you go out of your way to be perceived as? And what does that stop you from being and doing? So for example, maybe in your quest to be perceived as your version of the good girl or the guy or the good employee, you might find it near impossible to prioritize yourself and then say no when you need to or even should. And then you wind up feeling resentful and burnt out. So ask yourself, what am I trying to be perceived as by others? Number two, I'm a big believer that you discover who you are by discovering who you're not. So think about some of the things you've been and done that turned out not to be a good fit for you. Own them without shaming yourself, number one. But then, what do those things tell you about who you are? What do they tell you about who you want to be? So again, something to think about. Number three, if at the end of the year, you had accomplished one thing, what is the one accomplishment that would make the biggest difference to your happiness, to your fulfillment? A lot of times we think it might be a dollar amount in the bank. We might think that, oh, if I only could get boosted up at my job, whatever the case may be. But really ask yourself, what is going to make me feel the best, the most fulfilled, the happiest? And start to work towards those things. And lastly, number four, of course you got to ask yourself, who do you want to be? Not who do you think your friends want you to be, not who your mom wants you to be or your mentor. Who do you want to be? Start to get honest about what it is you really want in this life, and then you can start to really honestly work towards it. Now, I know a lot of people tend to have some sort of effect on us where we feel like we gotta live for every other person in our lives, but I'm here to tell you right now, you only have one of them, okay? So make sure that you are spending it the way that you want to and having these conversations with yourself so that you, again, can become the best version of you that you want to see. So I really hope this was able to help somebody out today. And if you missed these gems, they'll be on my Instagram at It's Alana Mercedes, because I want us to know who we are and not be afraid of these difficult convos all of 2026 and beyond. Again, that's on Instagram at It's Alana Mercedes. Stay tuned. I have your entertainment news coming up on Hot 91, the soul of VA.

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11: This is Jaysha from your Spartans women basketball team. Spartans know that playing too fast leads to turnovers, and driving too fast leads to something far worse. There were 25,700 fast speed-related crashes last year in Virginia, an increase from 2023, and 13,743 people were injured, also an increase from 2023. Slow down and control the pace on and off the court. You speed, you lose.
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The soul of BA. I'm Alana Mercedes, and the third annual Cousins Fest is going down in just about a week and a half. Ladies and gentlemen, if you can believe it, it's already almost the end of the summer, which means that you need to be tapped into Cousins Radio, all right? It's going down this Saturday, 12 to 2 p.m., right here on your favorite station, where you'll have an opportunity to laugh with your favorite cousins. We got BA Mo, we got Famlay, DJ Flood, and of course, always a special guest. And also, you have the opportunity

0: Hot 91, the soul of VA. I'm Alana Mercedes. Today is August the 25th, which are two holidays. First off, today, 25 years ago, we lost a legend. Aaliyah passed away at the young age of 22 years old, and we are still bumping her music to this day. You already know, so rest in peace, Aaliyah. Today is also National Banana Split Day, and yes, it's not as hot, okay, as it has been for the last couple of weeks today. However, it's still hot enough to indulge in a sweet treat like a banana split, so treat yourself today. Make sure you stay tuned. Every entertainment news coming up on Hot 91, the soul of VA.
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Hot 91, the soul of VA. I'm Alana Mercedes, and it's time for your entertainment news of the hour. So let's go ahead and get into it. Now, first off, apparently, Kalshi is currently giving Jay-Z, the current favorite, to headline the 2027 Super Bowl halftime show. So he has a 51% chance to take the stage ahead of Justin Bieber at 30% and Miley Cyrus at 29%. Now, what confuses me is, doesn't Jay-Z have involvement who goes on and performs at the halftime show? So I'm like, how was he in the running? But nonetheless, allegedly, despite his longtime involvement with the NFL through Roc Nation, he has never headlined the halftime show and technically, I guess, can't influence it. But I don't know. In that position, I would just think so.

to be, but I'm not, I wouldn't be against it. I know Jay-Z would bring out a lot of heavy hitters alongside him on stage, so I'd love to see that. Next up, Matt Skills, the rapper who just won a Grammy this year right here from VA, has done another good deed, all right? Such a great person. It looks like he started off the school year by buying school shoes for children in Central Virginia this past weekend. So he announced the gesture in a video posted on August the 22nd, saying that he planned to visit Chesterfield Town Center, Short Pump, and Dick's Sporting Goods that Saturday and Sunday, the one that just passed, in order to help children with some back-to-school shoes. Now, I was watching it on Instagram. Look, them kids was going out with some fire, okay? But he was able to help 13 families on this past Saturday. And he says that it is something he tries to do every year before the school year starts in Richmond. So big ups to Matt Skills for always giving back to the community. Honestly, such an admirable act and person. And lastly, it looks like A Taste of Maine is coming to Chesapeake, Virginia. So y'all better get ready for your lobster rolls. Mason's Famous Lobster Rolls has officially opened its first Chesapeake location in Greenbrier Marketplace. Now, it's known for bringing authentic Maine seafood to the table, and they serve everything from, you know, Connecticut-style lobster rolls to chilled Maine-style rolls. You can't imagine what they have. But again, it has been open since Wednesday, August the 19th, and it's at 1220 Greenbrier Parkway if you want to get a little taste of Maine right here at home. All I know is they better be importing that seafood from up there then, okay? Look, that's the entertainment news for the hour, ladies and gents. Make sure you stay tuned. Of course, the 91 days of summer is dwindling down, and I have yet another opportunity for you to take home a Hot 91 swag bag today. That's coming up on Hot 91, the soul of VA.

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5: 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We got a Hot 91 prize pack for you. 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

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Here's new music on Hot 91. Sometimes I

the soul of VA. I'm Alana Mercedes. Make sure you stay tuned for your chance to win with me today. The 91 Days of Summer swag bag that I'm giving away as the 91 Days of Summer almost comes to a close, all right? I want you to make sure you catch yourself one of these prizes before it ends on September the 5th, all right? So make sure you stay tuned. I also have your mental health moment with Mercedes coming up on Hot 91, the soul of VA.

Hot 91, the soul of VA. I'm Alana Mercedes, and it's time for your mental health moment with Mercedes. So I need you to listen up and hear me well. You can't take of anybody else if you aren't taking care of yourself first. So often we want to pour so much into other people, but from an empty cup. So in order to make sure you can give freely and lovingly, make sure that you are first giving to yourself, filling your own cup up, and then pouring into other people. I really hope that was able to help somebody out today. And make sure you stay tuned. I got your Hot 101 coming up at the top of the hour on Hot 91, the soul of VA.

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1: An angel gone way too soon. It's only right we play this bop on the anniversary of her passing. Today's I 101 transcends you to a place with white sands, blue beaches, and lots of rocking. Here's the Hot 101, Aaliyah, Rock the Boat.

Never chase bread, chase the vision. Make your word when you see it, be the business. No cap, God am a witness. Success feel better, independent. 9-11 at the Valley, Adeline. Big Master P vibe, no limit. Ballin' hard on another hemisphere. 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

0: The hemisphere. 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Whoa, whoa, whoa, whoa, whoa, whoa. Mr. Him is here.
1: 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I'm Alana Mercedes, and if you missed the Hot 1 at 1, it was Aaliyah with Rock the Boat. And if you have a Hot 1 at 1 suggestion, you know what to do. Head over to Instagram at It's Alana Mercedes. Tap on that Hot 1 at 1 highlight, and you can let me know what song you think deserves that number one spot of the day. Make sure you stay tuned. Coming up next, I'm giving away a Hot 91 swag bag to one lovely listener. So make sure you are tapped in for the giveaway on Hot 91, the soul of VA.

0: with the original Feather fan was Texas A&M or tap with the draft. How you from Norfolk don't know the original me and Norfolk was on North Military Highway. How you from Norfolk and don't remember when family shot his one of his first videos out on the zoo.
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91, the soul of VA. I'm Alana Mercedes, and right now I'm looking for caller number 9. 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

0: 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Who am I speaking with?
1: Carol Chittum.
0: Hello, Carol. What city are you calling from?
1: Norfolk.
0: From Norfolk. Okay, look, I love the passion behind it because you just so happen to be calling number 9 today. all the time. Okay, so you're going to take home a Hot 91 swag bag and you're getting your chance to win a grand prize this Friday. So make sure you're tuned in on Friday too, all right?
1: Yes, ma'am.
0: Look, let everybody know who

Broadcasting live from the campus of Norfolk State University, we are Hot 91, the soul of VA. Behold.

Thank you for kicking it with me on this beautiful Tuesday here in the 757. Make sure you hit me on Instagram at It's Alana Mercedes. And stay tuned because Scandalous DJ Scan is in the building to keep you company for the rest of your afternoon. I will see you tomorrow, same time, same place on Hot 91, the soul of VA. Yeah.

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2: 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I am calling from Suffolk.
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4: 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Congratulations. We got a Hot 91 prize pack for you. Swag Woo! Bag, Hot 91 Days of Summer. We're going to put your name in the hat for one of the grand prizes on Friday just for tuning in and rocking with us this morning. 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
4: 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We got to get some information for you, but let us know what stage hooked you up in the Hot 91 Days of Summer.
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Well, Hot 91 is Soul of VA. Whitney Houston, I will always love you. And man, rest in peace to Whitney Houston, but also rest in peace to the original singer of that song, Dolly Parton, Miss Dolly Parton, the country music legend. She passed away today. You probably know her from songs like her hits Jolene, of course, I Will Always Love You, and 9 to 5. Her death was announced today. The queen of country singing icon with a personality as bold as her signature. She's passed away at the age of 80 years old. So rest in peace to Dolly Parton. All right, y'all stay tuned. We're Hot 91 at Soul of VA.

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6: With Katie and Lovett. Breaking news. Today, America has lost a legend. Dolly Parton has died at the age of 80. Her family says that she died peacefully Tuesday at her home in Nashville. The news comes after Parton recently missed the opening of a new ride at Dolly World because of ongoing health issues. A rescheduled Las Vegas residency was also canceled due to what she called health challenges. Parton rose from humble beginnings in Tennessee to become one of the biggest stars in country music. She wrote more than 3,000 songs over half a century plus career. Notables include Jolene, 9 to 5, and I Will Always Love You. Parton won 11 Grammys and is a member of both the Country and Rock and Roll Hall of Fame. She was also one of the country's most beloved philanthropists. Parton's library program has gifted more than 300 million books to children around the world, and her numerous scholarship donations and programs stand alongside her efforts to help residents in the U.S. South in the wake of natural disasters. In national news, two Colorado State

place orders have been lifted. Mortgage rates may be high, but young buyers are likely to qualify for the best offers. Americans between the ages 18 and 29 years old have higher credit scores today than they did just before the pandemic. Roughly half of Gen Zers have FICO scores of at least 700. Analysts say much of that is because they got a break on student loans when payments were paused during the health emergency. They've also had access to better education on how credit scores impact borrowing later in life. Good credit makes it both easier and cheaper to borrow for all sorts of large purchases, including homes and cars. Millennials have also seen their credit scores rise significantly since 2019. Today's weather forecast calls for mostly sunny skies, with those sunny conditions continuing throughout the rest of the day, followed by winds up to 9 miles per hour. Today will be a high of 84 degrees with a low of 71. The temperature outside is currently 84 degrees. In other news, an auction house predicts a piece of basketball history could sell for more than $10 million soon. This is the jersey that Michael Jordan wore during Game 3 of the 1998 NBA Finals. That period before he left the Chicago Bulls is nicknamed The Last Dance, which became a documentary series. The basketball jersey could end up being the most expensive ever to hit the block. Online auction house Jupiter is hosting the sale. I'm Katie and Lovett, and this is your 91 Second News on Hot 91, the soul of VA. We'll be right back.

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0: 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So be on the lookout, because Hot 91 is going to be moving all around the 757. 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
0: Hot 91, the soul of VA.

of the day. Something that'll help to keep your relationship healthy is to be consistent. Now, I know you hear that a lot of times just for yourself, maybe in work, maybe in school, maybe, you know, in something that a hobby that you like to do and something you're trying to pursue. But you also got to be, you know, consistent in your relationship. You know, inconsistency can break things up. You know, if you're used to doing certain things with your partner, you know, going out, taking walks at the park or whatever, don't stop doing those things because those are the things that help to get you to where you are. You know, if you're used to, you know, spending a certain amount of time with each other, you know, you want to be consistent with that as well. Because, you know, breaking up certain routines that you have created for each other, you know, is what helped to get you where you are. When you break that up, it's going to, you know, put a dent in that relationship. So stay consistent and stay consistent for yourself as well, too. You got to keep showing up as you because that's what your partner first admired when they first met you, right? So stay consistent all over, all together. All right. That's your healthy relationship talk of the day with Hot 91, the Soul of VA.

0: It's called Maybe. Check this out. It's back to school time. You know what? If you did a back to school event, some type of community event, I want to hear from you. 757-823-9672. If you was out there cheering the kids on, just like me and my manager, Maynard Scales, he was at SeaTac Elementary yesterday. I was at PB Young out there in Young's Terrace in Norfolk yesterday. If you was out somewhere cheering the kids on, you had a back to school event, a community event, something coming up this weekend or whatnot, I want to hear from you. Give me a call. 757-823-9672.
1: Yeah. Keeping it real, son.
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1: 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You're my shining star, girl.

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4: With Katie and Lovett. Breaking news. Today, America has lost a legend. Dolly Parton has died at the age of 80. Her family says that she died peacefully Tuesday at her home in Nashville. The news comes after Parton recently missed the opening of a new ride at Dolly World because of ongoing health issues. A rescheduled Las Vegas residency was also canceled due to what she called health challenges. Parton rose from humble beginnings in Tennessee to become one of the biggest stars in country music. She wrote more than 3,000 songs over half a century plus career. Notables include Jolene, 9 to 5, and I Will Always Love You. Parton won 11 Grammys and is a member of both the Country and Rock and Roll Hall of Fame. She was also one of the country's most beloved philanthropists. Parton's library program has gifted more than 300 million books to children around the world, and her numerous scholarship donations and programs stand alongside her efforts to help residents in the U.S. South in the wake of natural disasters. In national news, two Colorado state troopers are recovering after being shot during a traffic stop near Woodland Park Tuesday. State police say the troopers had pulled over a vehicle on Highway 24 when they were shot at. Both troopers drove themselves to the hospital.

Jackson says the suspect and vehicle were later located, and the suspect is currently in custody. The shelter-in-place orders have been lifted. Mortgage rates may be high, but young buyers are likely to qualify for the best offers. Americans between the ages 18 and 29 years old have higher credit scores today than they did just before the pandemic. Roughly half of Gen Zers have FICO scores of at least 700. Analysts say much of that is because they got a break on student loans when payments were paused during the health emergency. They've also had access to better education on how credit scores impact borrowing later in life. Good credit makes it both easier and cheaper to borrow for all sorts of large purchases, including homes and cars. Millennials have also seen their credit scores rise significantly since 2019. Today's weather forecast calls for mostly sunny skies, with those sunny conditions continuing throughout the rest of the day, followed by winds up to 9 miles per hour. Today will be a high of 84 degrees with a low of 71. The temperature outside is currently 84 degrees. In other news, an auction house predicts a piece of basketball history could sell for more than $10 million soon. This is the jersey that Michael Jordan wore during Game 3 of the 1998 NBA Finals. That period before he left the Chicago Bulls is nicknamed The Last Dance, which became a documentary series. The basketball jersey could end up being the most expensive ever to hit the block. Online auction house Jupiter is hosting the sale. I'm Katie and Lovett, and this is your 91 Second News on Hot 91, the soul of VA.

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4: 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Congratulations. We got a Hot 91 prize pack for you. Swag Woo! Bag, Hot 91 Days of Summer. We're going to put your name in the hat for one of the grand prizes on Friday just for tuning in and rocking with us this morning. 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

We're Hot 91, it's Sola VA. Right now, I got your traffic update for you. 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There's now a disabled vehicle. Left lane blocked in Virginia Beach, I-264 westbound between Witch Duck Road, exit 16, Newtown Road, exit 15. It's an accident in Chesapeake at Gilmerton Road. This traffic report is brought to you by the Virginia Department of Motor Vehicles and Hot 91, reminding you that it's Spartan to buckle up every trip, every time.

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11: 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This

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1: Hot 91, what's up? What's your name and which city you calling from?
2: Jason from Newport News.
1: Jason, represent for Newport News. How you doing today, brother?
2: I'm good. How you doing?
1: I'm doing good, Jason. Jason, have you won before?
2: No, I haven't.
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2: Okay, appreciate that.
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Parton rose from humble beginnings in Tennessee to become one of the biggest stars in country music. She wrote more than 3,000 songs over half a century plus career. Notables include Jolene, 9 to 5, and I Will Always Love You. Parton won 11 Grammys and is a member of both the Country and Rock and Roll Hall of Fames. She was also one of the country's most beloved philanthropists. Parton's library program has gifted more than 300 million books to children around the world, and her numerous scholarship donations and programs stand alongside her efforts to help residents in the U.S. South in the wake of natural disasters. In national news, two Colorado State

place orders have been lifted. Mortgage rates may be high, but young buyers are likely to qualify for the best offers. Americans between the ages 18 and 29 years old have higher credit scores today than they did just before the pandemic. Roughly half of Gen Zers have FICO scores of at least 700. Analysts say much of that is because they got a break on student loans when payments were paused during the health emergency. They've also had access to better education on how credit scores impact borrowing later in life. Good credit makes it both easier and cheaper to borrow for all sorts of large purchases, including homes and cars. Millennials have also seen their credit scores rise significantly since 2019. Today's weather forecast calls for mostly sunny skies, with those sunny conditions continuing throughout the rest of the day, followed by winds up to 9 miles per hour. Today will be a high of 84 degrees with a low of 71. The temperature outside is currently 84 degrees. In other news, an auction house predicts a piece of basketball history could sell for more than $10 million soon. This is the jersey that Michael Jordan wore during Game 3 of the 1998 NBA Finals. That period before he left the Chicago Bulls is nicknamed The Last Dance, which became a documentary series. The basketball jersey could end up being the most expensive ever to hit the block. Online auction house Jupiter is hosting the sale. I'm Kadian Lovett, and this is your 91 Second News on Hot 91, the soul of VA.

0: Brand new Strata. It's called Icy. It's artists around the way. 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Got your traffic update up next.
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0: We're Hot 91, the soul of VA. 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There's now an accident, two left lanes blocked in Virginia Beach eastbound between I-64 and Indian River Road exit 286. There's also stop-and-go traffic in Norfolk eastbound between Granby Street and Little Creek Road. This traffic report is brought to you by the Virginia Department of Motor Vehicles and Hot 91, reminding you that it's Spartan to buckle up every trip, every time.
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I got a motivational quote for you. Check this out, 757. Be consistent and it'll pay off for you. 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Be consistent and it will pay off for you. 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

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Hit her. Yeah, we both outside. That's my type.

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We can go bottle for bottle in this junk. Strip club stunt, I'm a stunt hard. 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He missed the get it done. I'm Mrs. One of One. Fall in love every time we link. He got me sprung.com. 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Yeah, we both outside. That's my top.

I told y'all stop playing. Huh? The new heat just touched down. Tap in and catch the freshest music first, right here on Hot 91.

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0: industry, and not even that, just pop culture alone. I just finished buying some. She was endorsing a SERP and pancake mix. I just bought me some just because her face was on it. The legend, Dolly Parton. Wow. My gosh, man. Now, I will admit, I am an 80s baby, so I only got to enjoy the royalties of her accomplishments, but I wasn't there for the actual time. So I'm assuming my guy right here, the CEO of Hot 91, was able to experience it as it happened.
1: Now, you know, I won't say that. What's up, baby? How you?
0: What's up, man?
1: I won't say that, right? You know, Dolly Parton's career, you know, I was born in 71. Parton's career, a lot of the legendary stuff occurred before I was born.
0: Okay.
1: But, you know, there were things that she did. I mean, she was a legend, period. End of story. Let's be clear. And, you know, we are a hip-hop and R&B station. But when the greats are the greats, right, they're bigger than the genre.
0: Absolutely.
1: Now, she's a country star.
0: Yes.
1: And amazingly talented,
0: yes.
1: Terribly funny. She was always witty, and she always had the kind of personality that was like, she was chill. Dolly Parton was good people, man.
0: From Nashville, Tennessee, man.
1: R.I.P. Dolly Parton, man. You know, one of the songs that you mentioned off mic that she wrote was the fabulous I Will Always Love You that Whitney Houston remade. She also did Jolene that Beyonce did. Now, if you think that Whitney Houston is one of the greatest to ever do it in R&B or in pop music, if you think that Beyonce is the queen, then you recognize that they bowed down to Dolly.
0: They did.
1: You know what I'm saying? Not in any kind of like...
0: Nothing disrespectful.
1: Not disrespectful, and not like they not dope themselves, but they recognize Dolly.
0: Absolutely.
1: And let me tell you something else about Dolly Parton. She's a great songwriter, phenomenal performer, actress.
0: Yes.
1: Hilarious. Played instruments.
0: Yes.
1: But she also was a pioneer for women in music,
0: okay,
1: and entertainment. She was like on, like, she wasn't taking no mess, and she wanted to make sure that she got.
0: Do you think the Madonnas of the world?
1: Everybody benefited.
0: Okay,
1: there's a story I heard her tell one time about I Will Always Love You.
0: Okay,
1: and there was a person that she was on tour with. And she wrote the song about a man who she actually was in love with. But she was offered some money to sell the song to another person.
0: Okay.
1: And in that time, that was normal. That
0: right.
1: She would just sell the rights, her rights to this guy. And he was a big star, as she said. And she was like, if I'd have sold that to him, then it probably would have... He would have made the money,
0: mm-hmm.
1: and then it would have died with him. But she said, and I was supposed to sell it to him because that's what women did. They didn't retain their rights.
0: Oh,
1: they
0: would, wow.
1: They would get kind of browbeaten into, like, come on, you don't want that song. Just let me have that, you know. And it would have been $4,000 or $5,000. And she'd have been, you should just be happy that we're going to give you this money and I'm going to sing your song.
0: Wow.
1: And she was like, no, I'm going to stand my ground on this.
0: Yes, come on, Dolly.
1: Yeah.
0: Come on, man.
1: So that's dope.
0: No, that's real dope. She, wow. I want to look more into that. Born January 19th, 1946, man. Pittman Center, Tennessee, man. Spouse. Yes. Okay. Carl Thomas Dean. Okay. He died in 2025. Mm-hmm. Siblings, Rachel, Stella, and Coy. Man. All right, we're going to get into it. We're going to continue to celebrate the absolute dominance of Dolly, right? And we'll get to the topic of the day. We'll be right back. Stay locked. It's Hot 91. We are the soul of VA.
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3: 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I wanted to shout you out, man, send you some love. 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

0: That's what he's known as. He's the voice of Virginia.
1: It's going down September 5th. Cousins. 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
0: Here's what you missed.
2: 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I am calling from Suffolk.
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4: You called the number, the right caller. Congratulations. We got a Hot 91 prize pack for you. Swag Woo! Bag, Hot 91 Days of Summer. 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
1: Tide 91. We are the soul of VA. All right. We're going to hop back on the topics of discussion. First of all, welcome, welcome, welcome to another show, another 24 hours around Earth. Thank you, Jesus. All right. Amen. Woke up, see another day. Amen. Yeah. All that. Look. So, let's talk about it Tuesday, and nothing's changed. Every Tuesday, I hand over the show to you, the listeners, because Monday, Wednesday, Thursday, Friday, I come up with all the topics. So I leave Tuesday open for you. Literally, you can dictate the show from 6 to 10. All you got to do is call in, and you get to tell me what you want to talk about. We can just chit-chat right here on the radio. Literally. Talk about it Tuesdays. It's whatever's on your mind, your heart, your burden. Let it go right here. I'm giving you all the opportunity you can have. All right? Well, at least for 4 hours. Okay? But while you're coming up with your topics, all right, I do have a side question. And my question today, since we just lost the talented Miss Dolly Parton, is when did you discover your talent? When and how did you discover your talents? Whatever it is that you do, whether you sing, write, rap, DJ, cook, clean, surgery, doctors, technicians, painters, wood chippers, designers, whatever. How did you discover what your talent is and what is it? 757-823-9672. That's the number to get you in. Also, the number to get you to win, because tonight, again, we're giving away prizes. Yes. Somebody's going to qualify for Cousins Festival tickets. Cash. Maybe. Maybe giveaways. I don't know. $91 gift cards to Walmart. Who knows? Maybe some cinema cafe. Maybe some cakes by Jen. Who knows? All right. But you got to call in. You got to win. Don't be scared. All right. Look. Stay right where you are. Hit me up. Let's have some fun. What y'all want to do? Let's get...

0: It is your boy Soulja Boy, man. What's good?
1: It's your boy Soulja Boy, man. Make sure y'all go follow at RunTV757. And make sure y'all check out the show. Check him out on YouTube. All that. Much love. RunTV. Let's get it.

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1: It's Hot 91. We are the soul of VA. Shout out to all the students that came here today checking out the station here at Norfolk State University. All the mass comm interests in what we have going on here at the studio, WNSB, as we continue to move along. We just might find another talented DJ, another talented program director, another talented musician. You never know what we got going on here, but you could be the next big thing. Maybe that is your talent. Well, that's literally my question for the night. I want to know, how did you discover your talent? How did you discover it? Okay. How did you discover you could do what it is that you do like no other? All right. 757-823-9672. I got some shout outs. Lady Savage Jackson said she discovered her talent right here on Hot 91. See, I told you. It might just happen right here. She says she discovered her talent on Hot 91 with DJ INC. What up, Inc? What's up, my boy? What's going on? T-Dub said he discovered his talent through practice. Okay. I got it, man. Okay. I want to know, what did you do? What did you practice, though? What's the practice? I want to know what it is. Did you practice, like throwing dice? Did you practice, I don't know, drawing or something? What is it? What's the talent? Y'all gotta tell me what it is. All right. I got a few talents. I can cook. I'm a very good cook. I post some on my plate sometimes. All right? It be getting my inbox booming too. Y'all gotta stop that, man. All right. I can't cook for everybody, but I'll think about it. Look, I got a talent with parlays, cause I'm gonna hit when we listen. Soon as football get back. Parlay parties for everybody. Speaking of which, this Saturday, Norfolk State Spartans, Mike Vick, right here, taking on Winston-Salem. It's going down at 6 o'clock. Please make sure you guys follow the rules, park accordingly. Don't have your car towed halfway through the second quarter, right? Listen, we'll be right back. Stay locked. It's Hot 91. More shout outs, Soul of VA.
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0: Hey, real quick, I'm gonna get back to the shoutouts. 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This is my joint. It's called Is It Love.
1: Is it love? 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If you don't cry, cry, cry.
0: Don't cry, cry, cry. 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
1: This is what I want the world to do. RonTV757. Everybody, follow him on social media. And also, go check his show out. RonTV757. Everybody, follow his movement.

SOD so fast. 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
1: Hot 91 with a soul of VA. Boy, Ron TV right on you. I know it's a little damper today, kind of threw the show off because we had to start off kind of with the news that the American singer, songwriter, actress, businesswoman, and philanthropist who had a career of 60 years in the game, a successful crossover artist. She was prominent in both country and pop music. I'm talking about the one and only Miss Dolly Parton has passed at the age of 80 years old. And I'm cheering because we are celebrating what was her legacy, all right? Dolly Parton, the icon, the legend, man. Her first album, Hello, I'm Dolly, came out in 1967. Jeez, man. Recorded 50 studio

0: Whitney Houston, I Love You without her, right? The originator, absolutely. Come on, man. All right, look. We're going to continue to celebrate this artist, and we're going to continue to celebrate you, the artist in the 757, because 15 minutes after the hour, that is literally what we do. We celebrate our artists from around here, and that's the thing. See, I was just kind of talking about it earlier today on Facebook, man. I try to make sure everybody gets some shine, because somebody had to give me some shine at one time, right? Somebody had to shout me out at one point when I was looking for the same, you know, on their platforms, and I'm using mine to continue what is the 757 legacy. So 15 minutes after every hour here at Hot 91, we contribute a few minutes to the hardworking artists out there, okay? The singers, the writers, the DJs, the engineers, okay? If you are an artist and you're from the 757, the 804, the 252, and now the new 948, all right? 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It's got to be clean, all right? 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You're smart. So let's continue to do that. This artist right here is from Virginia. Goes by the name of Ace Metaphor, but you got to spell it right. It's Ace is spelled how it's spelled. And then M-E-D-A, the number 4, Metaphor, all right? The song's called I Want. This is a local artist right from our streets. Check it out.
1: And here's another banger from around the way. 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
0: 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So be on the lookout, because Hot 91 is going to be moving all around the 757. 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
0: This is Sparta! 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
2: Hey, you better get in your bag, get in your bag. It's High 91 with a soul of VA. Hey, listen, gotta tell y'all something. So I just got an email from the boss, and they told me to relay a message to everybody listening right now. If you can hear the sound of my voice, then you should know that you can register to win tickets, win them before you can buy them, to Bryson Tiller. It's going down. He's going to be here with Ty Dolla $ign and Austin Mills at the Veterans United Home Loans Amphitheater in Virginia Beach, September 9th. Yes, it is going down. It's the Neo Trap Soul Tour. All right. My gosh, I cannot wait. Bryson Tiller, that joint's going to be absolutely bananas. You know what? I'm going to go ahead and try to register my... Oh, wait, I can't. I work here. That's right. But you can. You can register right now at WNSBonline.org. Want it again? All right, I'll slow it down. WNSBonline.org. You can submit right there and get your tickets if you win. All right? You know what? Matter of fact, I'm going to be giving away something in a few, because I know some of y'all want to go to Cousins Festival. It's going down September 5th. Keisha Cole, T.I., Plies, The Dream, Brian Michael Cox. Right. Okay. I know you want to win some $91 gift cards to Wally World Walmart. Some gift cards to Cinema Cafe. Get your little movie and eat on. You know, I want to go see Insidious and eat, yeah, for the free. A lot of prizes to do. Part of the 91 days of summer, and it's almost up, man. We got about 2 more weeks of this thing, and it's a wrap. We got like what, 2 more qualifying grand prizes. What's that, Friday? So this Friday and next Friday, I think that's it. If I'm not mistaken, that's it, man. 91 days is up. Christmas in the summertime is over. So, with all that being said, make sure you're following me on Instagram at RonTV757. Why? Because I'm gonna go live like in the next couple minutes. And that is your cue to start calling in. If you have our number, 757-823-9672, you'll be one of the first in, all right? All right, stay locked. Bryson Tiller, winning before you.

0: 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Serenity.
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7: This is what I want the world to do. Ron TV 757. Everybody, follow him on social media. And also, go check his show out. Ron TV 757. Everybody, follow his movement.
8: All right, here we go. Now watch this. Hot 91, who's this?
9: It's
8: who?
9: Shekinah Anderson? Shekinah.
8: Shekinah. That's a dope name. Never heard that.
9: Thank
8: Shekinah.
9: You.
8: That's lit. Where you from?
9: Virginia Beach, Virginia.
8: Okay, that's what's up. So, I already know, but what you calling for?
9: The tickets.
8: Right. So, I haven't said to call in to win them yet. I was just prepping everybody. So, I already knew what was going on as soon as I started seeing the phone ring, because y'all don't listen. Y'all don't listen.
9: Like, we just got in the car as we heard it, and so I was like, oh, shoot, I need a call.
8: Oh, no, you good. So, look, you know what? I'm going to clap it up just because you're tuned in at least. So, look, This is what we're doing tonight. This is my topic. The topic is, how did you discover your talent?
9: Okay.
8: How did you discover yours?
9: I started playing volleyball in sixth grade, and then I just grew from there and played club.
8: Okay, I'm not mad at that.
9: Yeah.
8: I'm not mad at that. That's dope. That's dope. Are you still doing the volleyball? Are you still involved?
9: I am.
8: Okay. All right. Maybe we need you here at Norfolk State. Maybe we could use your help.
9: We'll see. Yep, I come to games.
8: Okay. All right. All right. We'll scout you out. Look, all right. Stay listening. I'm about to give away the tickets in a few minutes, all right?
9: All right. Thank you.

0: I'm telling you, nobody's listening. Watch. Watch this. Hot 91, who's this?
1: Lexi.
0: What's up, Lexi? How are you doing, Lexi? What's going on, Lexi?
1: I'm doing good. How are you?
0: I'm doing real good. How can I help you, Lexi? What's going on?
1: So I was trying to enroll into one of the raffle tickets that you had announced earlier.
0: You know what? Y'all don't even listen, man. I'm telling you. I love it. I love that you tapped in, but I haven't said to call in yet. I haven't said to tap in with the calling yet, because I already know what's going on tonight. It's heavy tonight, too, man. Y'all are tapping it. I love it. I'm going to give y'all some applause for that. But I already knew what y'all... Listen, when I say be caller number 9, that's when y'all start blowing up the phone lines, all right? So, but, since you're here, now I got to make you work. So my question of the night is, how did you discover your talent?
1: How did I discover my talent?
0: Yeah.
1: That's a hard one. I don't really think I have a talent, to be honest with you.
0: Come on, man.
1: I'm good at dancing. Okay. I'm good at dancing.
0: Okay, so how did you discover you could dance? How did you do that?
1: When I used to go to class.
0: Oh, my God. She discovered her talent twerking at the alley on some random. All right, listen, man. Hey, however you had to get it in, man. All right, listen. Look, stay listening, please. We'll be right back. It's Hot 91 Solo VA.
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6: 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Donations can be dropped off to Dance Dimensions at 415 North Materi Highway, Unit Number 9 in Norfolk, Virginia. For questions about drop-off hours, please contact Dance Dimensions at 757-435-5426. 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
8: This is Jaysha from your Spartans women basketball team. Spartans know that playing too fast leads to turnovers, and driving too fast leads to something far worse. There were 25,700 fast speed-related crashes last year in Virginia, an increase from 2023, and 13,743 people were injured, also an increase from 2023. Slow down and control the pace on and off the court. You speed, you lose.
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9: 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Good luck. Hot 91, the soul of VA. 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

line, hit me up like right now. Let's get it. Let's go. Let's go. I need a winner. Let's go. Hit me up. Call number 9 right now.

0: in the medical field is what I'm doing now is being a medical assistant.
1: That's dope. That's dope. I like that. All right, man. Look, you're call number six. Hurry up. Call me back. Hot 91. Who's this?
2: Shekinah Anderson.
1: You're calling number seven. Hurry up. Call me back. Woof. They are coming in the night. Hot 91. Who's this?
3: B.
1: It's who?
3: D.
1: Like A, B, C, D?
3: D. You know it.
1: D. D. How did you discover your talent, D?
3: Getting expelled from school.
1: Wait, what? What talent is that? What are you talking? All right, you know what? You call number eight. Call me back. What? She said her talent was. Her talent was getting expelled from school, or she learned her talent by getting expelled from school. Huh? Her name was D. No, her name was D. Well, D, come here real quick. No, come here. How did you discover your talent, D? How did you? That's our topic for tonight. How did you discover your talent, D?
4: I discovered my talent by getting hired by Hot 91.
1: Oh, really?
4: Yeah, okay. I did not know I was a good producer. Okay. At all.
1: So you literally this is happening in real time.
4: Mm-hmm.
1: Oh wow. Okay.
4: Yeah.
1: I'm not mad at that.
4: Yeah.
1: I'm not mad at that at all. All right.
4: And
1: all
4: right. I'm not just saying that because they paid me. Because they paid me late. No shade.
1: You got paid late too?
4: I just got paid
1: today. Oh, we're going to have a meeting. You know what? I'm calling a meeting tomorrow.
4: Yeah.
1: Hold on, D, because we gotta get a winner real quick.
4: Oh, yeah.
1: So let's see what's going on.
4: Call number nine.
1: Call number nine. Hello, who's this?
5: Lexi.
1: Lexi. You've been, I already know who this is. Because let me tell you how what she said to do, right?
4: Ooh, okay.
1: She said, hey, when y'all start doing the contest thing, your little contest, she said, our little contest thing.
4: Okay.
1: Hey, look, I'm watching a series. Can you inbox me? Can you stop what you're doing, talking to thousands of people, inbox me, and give me the number, and tell me the time? It is actually.
5: Don't do me.
1: Oh, I'm she doing you.
4: Stop the show for her.
1: She said, stop the whole show.
4: Pause.
1: Cause she wanna go. Her mama wanna see Keisha Cole and them.
4: Well, we gotta please mama.
1: You know what's even crazier?
4: Mm-hmm.
1: She's actually calling number nine, and that wasn't planned. So that's actually crazy.
5: Yay!
1: So it's about time. Cause she been on my. All right, look, stay right there, Lexi. All right, don't hang up for mama, please. All right, and let me get you back to your show, okay? All right.
5: Okay.
1: We'll be right back. Hot 91 Soul of
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